0: UVZE, Tallahassee.
1: Hope.org. 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I would love to share your story if you have a special adoption story. 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

0: It's the pinnacle of one-stop shopping. 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

finding his beautiful wife. And isn't it ironic? 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And yeah, I really do think.